0: The CIP has helped change lives throughout the Caribbean. In St. Lucia, the Prime Minister has used CIP to build roads, infrastructure. I mean, it goes without saying, so much of what the CIP has given to us. And it is really sad that Europe is putting pressure on the government of St. Lucia and the people of the Caribbean to give up CIP. I'm praying and hoping that good sense will prevail and that this will not happen, because it is really, truly benefiting the people of the Caribbean and us in St. Lucia. Very, very beneficial to us.
1: The CIP is very important to our economy, and if we lose that, it will have a very negative impact on our economy. Also, the Europeans are a very powerful country, and we cannot have anything enforcement on them. They are more powerful than us.
2: Absolutely not. I believe in, you know, the freedom to travel, you know, visa-free travel. I mean, easy access to the rest of the world. And I honestly believe that if we keep this CIP, we're going to lose the visas. And, if CIP is going to go either way, because people are not going to be buying our passports if they don't have visa-free travel. So those responsible, I hope that they think this through carefully so that St. Lucians do not get the shitty end of the stick.
3: I don't think it's about losing one for another. It's about us as St. Lucians standing up for what we believe in. And I don't think another foreign country should dictate how our government and our people should generate funds and survive in those hard times. I believe every country has a sovereign right to dictate its ways of raising funds, and that is ours, that's theirs, and the decisions they take, we sometimes have to respect it. But I strongly believe that nobody should dictate the way we run our own country. And don't forget that the CIP funds, which is properly managed under the Philip JPA administration, have been used for doing so much in this country. You know, right now, every part of our economy is serviced through the CIP, and that is something that is just, you know, brilliant.
4: The CIP is one of the tools that help our economy grow a lot. And if we lose the CIP, it will affect us tremendously in a negative manner. The European Union, well, they have the capacity to scrutinize those people, you know, those clients thoroughly. But we in St. Lucia, we doesn't really have the capacity to scrutinize, you know. And when you look at it, most probably the people, they really don't want, these other persons will get. But however, we need the CIP for our country to go forward.
5: Oui, ça caïche une country à d'un manière, because ça y aura mouche nous là à présent, nous nous travaillons faire manière pour nous bailler comme nous m'aider. 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
0: the CIP, that is it is a very important means of income for our economy, and it's going to have a negative impact if we should do away with the CIP. But then again, you know, it's a very ticklish and a very hard position to be in as the government making a decision on this. And then again, I believe it will push us to diversify as we should, especially in areas like agriculture. We really need to do that. We saw in COVID-19 where there was a shortage of so many items and foods we could grow here in St. Lucia. So after COVID, I really thought that there would have been that push towards agriculture, and it would be like more aggressive. But with the CIP, I think it's gonna impact us really hard, because there's so much that is happening, so much infrastructure, so much is happening in varying areas that has been, that money's been used for. And but sometimes we need to be uncomfortable so that we can get that drive to do. to do better.
6: The whole world is closing its borders. See what America is doing with immigrants. I don't think it is a bluff. I don't think it has anything to do with the CIP. The Europeans, they have their own CIP program, but I don't think that's what it is. They're closing the borders. They don't want us in the country. And however, it will definitely impact us because we depend heavily on it for infrastructure and for SSDF and things like that. But we will, anyhow, we'll still lose the visas. According to what the Europeans and the Americans are doing, they will still lose the visas.
3: We have until 2028, yes, to decide what are we doing, what is the way forward for the island. What is the island going to depend on? They depend very heavily on the sale of passports. What we have to think of doing now is to diversify elsewhere, you know, like with other products we'll have to look, you know, but tourism itself, we can't really heavily depend on that. But it looked like the government had the emphasis was on selling passports. But it's not, the people are not happy about we selling all the passports all over the world.
7: It was a good thing for us in the Caribbean. I mean, the government get the money to do road, to do everything. But now if they want to stop it, that's going to be very hard on us. And what the government can do, can do nothing. Europeans, they had, even America is more involved in them things too, because they just don't want people to come in their country. But it's good we can open our country for people to come. The more people we can get in your country, it is better for you.
8: To speak the truth to you, my brother, I'm being honest with you. I love St. Lucia, but you see the idea of countries have to sell passports. To me, it's a wrong idea. We have crops, we have banana, we have stuff. We can do things to sell. So the idea of selling the passport, I will disagree with it, and I have my reason why.
9: Thanks for those responses, and now to our new discussion. Trinidad and Tobago is proposing to raise the legal age for buying alcohol from 18 to 21. That proposal has sparked a wider Caribbean debate about alcohol, youth, and public safety. Supporters believe a higher age could delay early drinking and reduce alcohol-related harm. They argue it may give young people more time to mature before alcohol is legally available. Opponents say a new age limit would mean little if sellers do not check identification and existing rules are not enforced. They believe parents, schools, communities, and businesses must also do more to prevent harmful drinking. In St. Lucia, youth alcohol use remains a serious concern, making this a conversation worth having. So we ask, should St. Lucia set 21 as a legal age to buy alcohol, as Trinidad and Tobago proposes? Remember, our e-poll team is always on the go to get your responses as well. Watch the HTS News Force from 7 p.m. for the results and the new discussion.
10: Big thanks to Stanley Lucien with the latest e-poll question. That is the newscast. I am Winston Springer.

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1: Welcome to Bomashi. 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
2: Are you a competent cook? 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Here is an exciting opportunity. A well-established doctor is seeking to hire an experienced cook. Working schedule, 7 a.m. to 1 p.m.

I cried unto the Lord with my voice. 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I showed before him my troubles. When my soul was overwhelmed within me, then thou knewest my path. 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
1: Trish Lee Stefari.
0: It's on tonight.

singer. 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

0: 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We don't back down for anybody, no. And weather.
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Damn. 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

0: 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And weather.
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0: 后你看我眼睛除了你是别的朋友 who needs be replaced 我眼睛除了你是Heavenly Father, we thank you for your grace that has kept us for this same Sunday in the month. We thank you for waking up Mr. Charlie and all members of staff of Radio 100 and all the media personnel. Heavenly Father, we thank you for all those who are traveling. We ask you to bless them, grant them traveling mercies. And then far, all those who are traveling by air, land, and sea, and the world. Hey, Father, we ask you to grant them travelers and all minibus drivers and those who are traveling and those who are working, coming from work, grant them the traveling mercies and cover your streets with your precious blood. And the area that we live, the area that we work, especially the area of Charlie the Seat and everyone that's cover them with your precious blood. Dear Father, we thank you, Father, for this first Sunday of the month, dear Father. We pray for all those who are not doing so well. We ask you to heal them from the crowns of their head to the soles of their feet. We pray for all clergy members, religious. We pray for Archbishop Gabriel Maze, who celebrated his birthday today. And all those who are celebrated yesterday, and all those who will be celebrating, dear Father, we ask you for your grace upon them, a new spiritual anointing, and continuous new anointing in his Archbishop's journey, dear Father. We pray for all those who've lost a loved one, especially the Sifley family, the Fowell family, our people at hospital, we don't lose their family and friends. Our family and friends at hospital, Lord Josh Kukurud. Here we can mention everybody's name. And we pray for all those family and friends that really want to enjoy those their families, dear Father. We ask you to console them and strengthen them, Father. You know, dear Father, and all those have lost in the at the police station and all around the world have lost their loved ones. Comfort them and console them, dear Father. We ask you to strengthen them. Dear Jesus, I pray for all those who have the said family, our life in the spirit members, dear Father. We pray that they continue, and all those who cannot come to our session on Tuesdays, dear Father. We pray for them, dear Father. All those who are the members, dear Father, continue to strengthen them and comfort them. You know we always have you in the prayers, dear Father. We're not forgotten your work. Dear Father, we pray for all those who are incarcerated in prison, dear Father. We pray that you bless them and forgive them for their sins. And when they come, they also are physically and mentally challenged, dear Father. We pray for calmness and peace for them in their minds, dear Jesus. We pray as we celebrate this holiday season tomorrow, we pray that everything will go right, dear Father. Let us stop the violence, and everything will go right, dear Father. And let us stop the alcohol, dear Father. And do not take too much alcohol at a beat. And if you're driving, dear Father, always have a designated driver. Dear Father, we pray for the community helpers, you know, cover everybody, doctors, nurses, and everybody. And in this field service, they give them the strength they need, the patience they need, those to care the elderly. And I will pray as we go to bury our Archbishop Rivers tomorrow, dear Father. We comfort the entire clergy members, dear Father, strengthen them and comfort them. And may Bishop Rivers will rest in peace. And dear Father, we pray for those who have a side problem, dear Father, we pray that you continue, dear, that they can see you physically, but spiritually, dear, they refuse, dear Father, continue, like coming on to Miss Audrey, Lucita, my cousin, Matthew in England, we pray for John and all the other people, those in Grand Welfare Association, we pray for all our prayer warriors and all those who are going to get the line, dear Father, hear our prayers, and we put it at the foot of your cross, dear Father. This spirit, ask in the name of the Father and the Son, the Holy Spirit. Everybody have a blessed Thanksgiving weekend. This is love, everyone. This is Jehovah Jireh.
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1: Merci, Isaac. 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

0: be done on earth as it is in heaven. 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
0: Bye-bye.
1: Ah oui, encore tout le monde côté où il y a aujourd'hui, tout ça qui est bon pour bénédiction, bon Dieu.

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anything is possible. 8 minutes after the hour of 8 o'clock. Welcome to Sunday Gold for today, the fourth day, the month of October, brand new month, 2026. My name is Nikki. I'm going to be with you up until 12 o'clock. As usual, I want to say a big thank you to the usual gang, Alpha Colonel and the man himself, Charlie. Charlie will be back here at 12 for the continuation of Sunday Gold, while the Colonel will be back at 4 o'clock for Country to the World. Again, good morning. All the folks are making their way home from the night shift, good morning. All the hospitality workers, good morning. The nurses, the doctors, the police officers, good morning. The name is Ethan Botnick. Check it out. Anything is possible. From now until 9 o'clock, music of praise and worship. I want to say good morning to the man, Kyan Gabriel. Good morning to you. Miss Mary, good morning. Sharon Peter, good morning. Auntie Jackie, good morning. Royal, good morning to you. Nosa, good morning.

am Bilina, one day at a time. Good morning to the Biscom family and the morn, Auntie Monica, good morning to you. Mr. Abraham Biscom, good morning. Valencia, good morning. And of course, not forgetting the little one, Buddy. Yeah, Lydia Victor, good morning to you. The Sewak family in Forestier, good morning. Mm-hmm. Angela Blanchard, good morning to you. Velda Remy in New York, good morning. Again, Sharon Peter. Good morning, Miss Mary. The folks in Cicero, good morning. 15 minutes after the hour, babe. Sunday Gold with me. The folks at Don's Barbershop, good morning. Brother Paul, good morning to you.

Oh yeah, in the power. Power of your love. Yeah, I want to say good morning to the Cauldron family, yeah, on Monday. Yeah, I'll be laid to rest one of our family members, Neil Cauldron, to his daughter and son. Yeah. Be strong. It was a nice send off, good turnout. Yep. And it was just nice being in church and listening to the wonderful songs. And I heard this one, and then my mom said to me that was my dad's favorite. Yeah, so I figured why not play it.

all the goodness of God. CC Winant. Hey, Brother Mitchell, good morning to you. Or Mitchell Moss Mixers, my brother, good morning to you. Tasa, good morning. Gertrude Richardson, good morning to you. Let me just see. Bonjour, Nikki, sending warm Sunday greetings to you and your family. Take time to appreciate all that you have and share your joy with others. Have a blessed day in the Lord. Thank you very much, Miss Mary. Much appreciated.

surely see the Jesus, I love calling your name. Oh yeah. The folks at the market food court, good morning. Yeah, booth number one, yeah, with that cocoa tea. Make sure you call my name. No, they are nice people, you know. So again, good morning. Thank you very much. Brenda and Michael Solomon, food court number 19, I believe. Yeah, good morning. And not forgetting, my little friend, you know, Donaline. And chickens, good morning to you both. As we continue, 24 minutes before the hour of 9. The folks in Atlanta, Georgia, good morning. My wonderful cousin, Soraya Charles, good morning. Not forgetting our little friend, Ella. Zanaya, good morning. Allison and her husband, good morning. Boboy, good morning. Tanisha.

Irma Charles, yeah, good morning, yeah. The folks in the US Virgin Islands. Samantha Francis, good morning to you. Leslie, good morning. Auntie Pat, good morning.

Hey, I want to say good morning to the man, Francis Springer. Fano, my brother, good morning. Dill Trim, good morning to you. Vaughn Charles, good morning. Compton Smith, good morning to you, my brother. Humbert Cinco Edmund, good morning. Angus in Balata, my bro, good morning to you.

0: Oh, yes, last man standing. It's 9 o'clock. Hey, folks, we got to conclude. But as usual, we always like to end with this one. A special good morning going out to the Honorable Alvin Reynolds, the folks in Babuno Foison, Bugis Dibara. Well, else again? Yeah, good morning to you all. Let's see. There you go.
1: You know, I enjoy studying Hebrew, Greek. I love to dig into the Word of God. But most of the time, it just...
0: Hey, my brother Eugene in Bogies. Good morning, my brother.
1: Being with him and being in his presence. There's nothing like being in his presence. And so I think when we're in his presence, when we're drawn into him, as the Word says, he'll draw into us. And out of that comes your innermost being, which is usually, for me, a song.

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2: Oh yeah, it is now 13 minutes after the hour of 9 o'clock. Welcome to Sunday Gold for today. A new month, the month of October, the fourth day, 2026. My name is Nikki. I'm going to be with you up until 12 o'clock. At 12, Charlie comes in for the continuation of Sunday Gold. At 4, the Colonel comes in, yeah, for Country to the World. Now, until 12, let us take you back. Want to say good morning to Dennis calling more locked on. Thank you very much. Let us start off with Natalie Cole, our love. Hey, Corporal Lubin, my brother, good morning. Kyan Gabriel, once again, good morning to you.

Someone just said to me, where do you get this music from? How do you know that music? You're too young for that. Oh, really? No. The good old days, the good music it is. Hey, Tony in Florida, good morning. Orlando, Florida, good morning. Thank you for listening.

are the Isley Brothers. For the love of you. Let's go to the Temptations. Just My Imagination.

How can you mend a broken heart? Alan 530, my brother, good morning to you. Lilia Victor, yeah. She has a headphone on at work listening. Oh, nice, yeah.

yes, the change is going to come. Again, to my wonderful friends in Atlanta, Georgia, good morning again. My lovely cousin, Soraya Charles, good morning to you. Ella, good morning. Allison Baboy, good morning to you. Sanaya, good morning. My cousin, Irma Charles, good morning. The Stipple Singers. Just let's do it again. 7 minutes before the hour of 10 o'clock. Hey, Kristen Samuel, good morning to you. Kennedy Booth Samuel, good morning.

Okay, so we can do it again next Sunday if God spare. Yeah, you can join me. Yeah, let's do it. You can join me. Yeah, let's do it again.

0: Oh yeah, Marvin Gaye. Let's get it on. Hey, we gotta take a break. When we come back, we got some more music coming your way.
1: Hello, I'm Stanley Lucien. Welcome to the HGSE poll. It's your opportunity to weigh in on the most pressing issues of the day. Trinidad and Tobago is proposing to raise the legal age for buying alcohol from 18 to 21. That proposal has sparked a wider Caribbean debate about alcohol, youth, and public safety. Supporters believe a higher age could delay early drinking and reduce alcohol-related harm. They argue it may give young people more time to mature before alcohol is legally available. Opponents say a new age limit would mean little if sellers do not check identification and existing rules are not enforced. They believe parents, schools, communities, and businesses must also do more to prevent harmful drinking. In St. Lucia, youth alcohol use remains a serious concern, making this a conversation worth having.

So we ask, should St. Lucia set 21 as a legal age to buy alcohol, as Trinidad and Tobago proposes? Remember, our e-poll team is always on the go to get your responses as well. Watch the HTS News Force from 7 p.m. for the results and the new discussion.

Love Grown Deep, Kenny Nolan. I think I'm going to play it early. Tomorrow is a holiday, so around 11 o'clock we have to change a beat around. So all requests, let me play them early. Sharon Peter, good morning to you once again. That's a good morning.

Oh yeah, especially for Shirley, original Black Molly crew, and Mikey Francis. Time now is what? 17 minutes before the hour of 11. Yeah, I say goodbye at 12. Make way for Charlie. Radio 100. Now, I have to play a song for someone special. Let me see. Where is it? Oh boy. I'm trying to see. Yep, let me see. Mm-hmm. Wow. Yep. Yeah, I think I got it. Miss Catherine Paul of Ballata. Yeah, she wanted to hear T.G. Fury. So let's go.

the year was 1977. Your True Love by the Marvels. Lead vocal, the late T.G. Fury. William Prickett Joseph, my brother, good morning.

Miss Catherine Paul of Balata. Hope you enjoy your request. Have a nice day. Coming up, we have the voice note from Miss Mary. Let's go to the Quavers.

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Yeah, so you got to do the True Tones. We have Miss Mary's segment coming up. Don't worry, voice note.

0: Oh yeah, just taking you back to our local music. You heard from the Marbles, Quavers, and now Who on the True Tones. When we come back, the voice note from Miss Mary.
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0: Oh, yeah, time check here. 10 minutes after the hour of 11 o'clock. I want to say good morning to Serena Charles. Good morning to you. The folks in Bacatel, good morning. Betty, good morning to you. Let's see. There you go.
1: Hi, Nikki.
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0: Okay.
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0: Wow.
1: My song today is Under the Boardwalk by the Drifters. May everyone have a relaxing and peaceful Sunday and an amazingly beautiful and blessed week.
0: Hey, that, eh?
1: Bye, everybody.
0: Bye, everybody. Miss Mario, you melt me there. Mama. You hear that there?
1: A beautiful and blessed week.
0: Hear that.
1: Bye, everybody.
0: Wow, thank you very much, Miss Marie. Aww.

Oh yes, Sunday the boardwalk, especially for Miss Mary and Mia, everybody. Oh, Nikki, I did not miss it this morning. Thank you so much, Miss Mary. Ooh, you they coming in? Bella. Yeah. Once they hear Miss Mary's voice, not everybody. So, tomorrow is a holiday. So, why not just try and spice it up a little bit?

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Coco Bellas, my brother, good morning again. Tennyson Glasgow, what's up, my brother?

0: Well, the girls are having fun in the kitchen right now.
1: Yeah?
0: Oh, yeah. Tavares. Heaven must be missing an angel.

0: Oh, yes, folks, that's where I got to say goodbye. Hope that you had fun. Yeah, God's willing, I'm going to be back here next week, Sunday. I'm going to leave you in the hands of the man himself, Charlie.
1: Yes,
0: he'll be with you until 4 o'clock. At 4, the Colonel will be bringing your country to the world. My name is Nikki. I'm out.

Good afternoon. You're listening to Sunday Gold on Radio 100. I'm Charlie Hefty. I'm going to be here till 4 o'clock when the Colonel and John Sexius will be bringing you country to the world, wherever you may be. Good afternoon. Again, we have to say thank you. And Nikki, my bro, for a job well done. You take it easy on the road. All the best to you and your family. And again, to all, good afternoon. Good afternoon. Yes, as I had to say good afternoon to my good friend, Brother Philip Shalry over at Sandbuild. How you doing, Brother Shalry? I know it's going to make your day, my friend. All the best to you. I know you just love this song. It's going to make your day. So all the best to you and to all the folks over at Sandbuild. How y'all are doing? Rita, hi. All the best to you. Mm-hmm. Paul and Arlette, Priscilla, hi, Mary LaMontagne, Patsy Augustine, good afternoon, Alfred, Sylvester. So, Brother Philip, shall we? For your listening pleasure, enjoy.

0: Thank you, Jesus.
1: Oh, yes, Jesus is the light of the world. He's the light of the world. And again, Brother Philip Shirley, all the best to you. Good afternoon. Good afternoon to all out there, wherever you may be. Good afternoon.

Oh, yes. Again, to all of them, wherever you may be, good afternoon to you, Gemma Ernest. Hi, Gemma. How are you doing today? Hope you're having a wonderful day. Good afternoon. Sonia Leon. Hi, Sonia. How are you doing? All the best to you. Enjoy. This one is for your listening pleasure.

Oh yes, once, twice, three times a lady, love you. Again to all of the good afternoon. Gemma. Hi Gemma, how you doing? All the best to you. And Stacia Charles, how you doing today? Stacia, good afternoon to you. Shuma Clarkston, hi Shuma. All the best, enjoy. Again, Sonia Leon, hope you're having a wonderful day. Blessings to you and your family.

Oh, yes, one in a million you. Again to all out there, good afternoon. Yes, Sonia, good afternoon to you. Hey, Althea, I'll say hi, Althea. How you doing? Althea saying hi to all her friends, her brother, George Haggai, I'll say how you doing. Debbie over at Triangle Food. And Uriel Mathrim over in Michigan. Hi, Uriel. How you doing today? Hope you're having a wonderful day, Uriel. Good afternoon. So, Althea, Uriel. Good afternoon. Joan Francois. Hi, Joan Francois. Good afternoon to you, Joan. Again, yes, to all of there, good afternoon.

yes, again to all out there, wherever you may be. Good afternoon. If you're at home, you're at work, whatever you're doing, you're in the kitchen, you're driving, whatever you're doing, good afternoon. Good afternoon to you. Hi, Gina Richford. Hi, hi, Gina. How you doing? Good afternoon to you. Joan Philogene, Clovis Philogene. How you doing, Joan? All the best to you. Madeline Alexander. Hi, Priscilla again. Anthea Alsey, your real matron and family. Good afternoon. Good afternoon. Enjoy this one for your listening pleasure.

Oh, yes, your true love. Again, to all of the good afternoon out there, I'll see your mattress, so near Leon. To all the folks out there, good afternoon, George Agai, I'll see. Oh, yes, Mark and Catherine, Mark Fig, how you doing? Rila Philip, your mom, Rose Lynn, your sister, Lynn. Good afternoon, guys. All the best, all right?

Oh, yes, again to all out there, wherever you may be. Good afternoon, good afternoon. Tasha, Gustav, and the Gustav family. Hope you're all having a wonderful day. Good afternoon. Antoinette, good afternoon. All the best to you, bringing back memories. Marcia Francois, you doing? Good afternoon. Gloria Charles Desma. Hi. Andy, B. Jolie. Hi, how y'all are doing? Damien, CJ, Garoline, Georgia, Peter and Jacinta, Rick. Hi, all the best to y'all guys.

Oh, yes, again to all of there. Good afternoon. Oh, yes, Gertrude Richardson. Hi, Gertrude. All the best to you. Good afternoon to you. Felderimi, Sylvie, and Mitchie Sexius.

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1: Hello, I'm Stanley Lucien. Welcome to the HGSE poll. It's your opportunity to weigh in on the most pressing issues of the day. Trinidad and Tobago is proposing to raise the legal age for buying alcohol from 18 to 21. That proposal has sparked a wider Caribbean debate about alcohol, youth, and public safety. Supporters believe a higher age could delay early drinking and reduce alcohol-related harm. They argue it may give young people more time to mature before alcohol is legally available. Opponents say a new age limit would mean little if sellers do not check identification and existing rules are not enforced. They believe parents, schools, communities, and businesses must also do more to prevent harmful drinking. In St. Lucia, youth alcohol use remains a serious concern, making this a conversation worth having. So we ask, should St. Lucia set 21 as a legal age to buy alcohol, as Trinidad and Tobago proposes? Remember, our e-poll team is always on the go to get your responses as well. Watch the HGS News Force from 7 p.m. for the results and the new discussion.

0: 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I love you with all of my heart.
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0: It is 1 minute past one, and you're listening to Sunday Gold on Radio 100. I'm Charlie here with you. I'm going to be here till 4 o'clock when the Colonel and John Sexius will be bringing you country to the world again, wherever you may be. Good afternoon. I want to shout out the James family, Lower Monroe. Hey, how y'all are doing today? All the best, y'all. Monica and Abraham Biscom. Hi, how y'all are doing? Good afternoon. And your daughter, good afternoon. Shirley Comby. Hi, Shirley. How you doing today? Good afternoon to you, to little Samuel, Bernadette Samuel, Joseph and the Samuel and the Joseph family. Enjoy. All the best.

Oh, yes. Holy Forever again to all of the good afternoon. Joan fans of Welsh, I know you love this one. Hi. Good afternoon. Good afternoon. Murray. Hi, Murray. Tasha. Sasha. Tony. Peggy. Hi. Smith. Catherine. Denver. Althea. How y'all are doing? Brother Dennis and family, good afternoon. So, Marie, I know you love this one. For your listening pleasure, enjoy. Catherine Emilia, good afternoon to you.

Oh yes, holy is your name. Again to all out there, good afternoon. Good afternoon, Marie. I just know you'll love this one. To all out there, hi, Calixa, how you doing? All the best to you, whole and tired. Sympathy greetings to you and your brother, the family, on the passing of your sister, Sheila St. Bryce. The good Lord give you all the strength to go through your sorrow. Blessings to you and your family. Rhoda, hi, Claire McLeona, again, Ranisha, Calixa, for your listening pleasure. Enjoy, okay? Blessings. Ann Killman, good afternoon to you.

0: Oh, yes. Holy is your name, I say. Good afternoon. Good afternoon. So, colleagues, all the best to you. All the time blessings to you and your family. Good afternoon. Good afternoon. Sylvia Francis. Hi, Sylvia. How are you doing today? Catherine, Emily. Hope you're having a wonderful day. Good afternoon. Scholastica Lucien. Hi, Scholastica. Hi. Again, wherever you may be, good afternoon. To all of there, good afternoon. Priscilla LaMontagne and family, how you doing? All the best, okay?
1: Hotel Happiness with Brooke Bethan. That's happiness. That's happiness.
0: Yes, we're going to come back to, yes, again, wherever you may be, good afternoon to you and family.

Oh, yes, to all of the good afternoon to you, Albafa and Gordon Nelson. Hey, Albafa, how are you doing today, Gordon? Good afternoon to you, Orlando and Kathleen Martel. Hi, good afternoon, guys. All the best, all right? Paul and Alet Richard, for your listening pleasure. Okay, Gordon and Albafa, I know you all love this one.

Oh, yes. Both Nelson from Gordon. All the best here. Gordon, my bro, good afternoon to you. Birthday greetings going out to Brian Joseph. Hi, Brian. Today is your special day. Happy birthday to you. Blessings, peace, health, long life, and happiness. Coming from the St. Clair family, Jackie, Maria, Peggy, Michelle, Terrence, all wishing you the very, very best. Again, all the best to you. Josie Latcher. Hey, Josie. Good afternoon. Good afternoon to you, Josie. All the best to you. Enjoy today. All the best to you. All right. Marcia, I know you love this one. Enjoy.

once again, Brian. Enjoy your special day, Brian. Blessings to you, Brian Joseph. All the best. And to all those who are celebrating their birthday today, all the October bonds, hope you all have a wonderful day. Blessings. Blessed month to you all.

Oh, yes. A hotel happiness. Christina, hi. Luke and Christine Bellrose. How y'all are doing today? Paul and Mandy Standis Class. Good afternoon. Good afternoon. Roy Standis Class. How y'all are doing? again, Laura Madison Standis Class. Hi, how y'all are doing? Zena Darling. How y'all are doing today? All the best. Pat Goring. Hi. Good afternoon. Good afternoon. Good afternoon.

Oh, yes, Hotel California. We want you, okay? Again, to all out there, good afternoon, good afternoon, good afternoon.

Oh, yes, again, every maybe good afternoon. Natasha Fontenelle. Hi, Natasha. How you doing? Chris Fontenelle, the Fontenelle family. Hope you all having a wonderful day. Chili. Hi, Chili. Regis down at Sea Sierra. Regis, how you doing today? Good afternoon to you, the folks over at Ticolos Garden. Lazarus Alphonse, Mary Hippolyte. Tony, Paul, hi, Paul, Jamina, Asher. Hope you're having a wonderful day. Good afternoon.

0: Oh, yes, you're the best thing that ever happens to me.
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Yes, white shade of pit. Again, to all out there, wherever you may be, good afternoon. Birthday greetings going out to Frances Ori. Today's your special day. Happy birthday to you. Blessings, peace, health, long life, happiness. From Harrietta and family, wishing you the very, very best. Okay, Frances Ori. Happy, happy birthday to you. And again, to all those who are celebrating their birthday today, to all of them, good afternoon, good afternoon. Hi, Chile, how you doing? Antonia Emmanuel, hi, good afternoon. Antonia Etienne, good afternoon to you and your sister Sabina, good afternoon.

Oh, yes. The power of love. Yes. Fran says, Ori, happy birthday to you. Enjoy your special day. Radio 100, Helen FM. It is 2 minutes past two, and you're listening to Sunday Gold on Radio 100. I'm Charlie here with you. I'm going to be here till 4 o'clock when the Colonel and John Sexius will be bringing you country to the world. Again, wherever you may be, good afternoon. I know you love this one, Joan. Good afternoon to you, Joan. Justice Lauren William. Hi, how you doing today? Hope you're having a wonderful day. The James family, the Simon family, the Daniel family over at Marisol, Corinth. Good afternoon. I want to shout out the Hunt family, Lower Monroe. Hi, good afternoon. Era Hunt and Lady Laura Hunt. Y'all having a wonderful day. Good afternoon. Sylvia Raphael over in Coconut Creek, Florida. Jackie Lana. Hi. Larry, Bernadette, and Tessa Flavia, Esther Joseph. Bernadette, you had a wonderful birthday. All the best to you. Good afternoon.

ears tuned, Francois Welsh. I know you'll love this one. For your listening pleasure, good afternoon, good afternoon. Audrey Charles over in California. Hi, Audrey. Good afternoon to you. And Paul and Tony Hackshaw. Hi, how you doing? Margaret Ann, Genevieve Cruzel, Helen and Joe Cruzel. Hi, Brother Cruzel, the one that works with Reno. Hi, and Reno clan. Hope you're having a wonderful day. Cruzel, you're not forgotten. Good afternoon. Good afternoon. Glenn, Salmine. Hi, Glenn. How you doing? Good afternoon. Good afternoon. I want to shout out the folks down at the Hades, Hat Bannon, Evelyn, Julian, Merlin, the rest of the guys. Good afternoon. Audrey, for your listening pleasure.

Oh yeah, it's Audrey Charles. This one was for your listening pleasure. Good afternoon. Good afternoon to you wherever you may be. Hi, California. How are you doing today, California? Kalia Inglis. Hi, and your son, Jaim. Good afternoon. Shirley Effridge Alexander. Hi, Shirley. Good afternoon. Good afternoon to you.

0: honey, I'm trusting you. Please don't break.
1: Oh, yes, falling in love. Again, falling in love. Look, and Christine Bellrose, how you're doing? Good afternoon. Good afternoon. Antoinette, good afternoon to you, Paula and Gabriella LaMontagne. How you're doing today? You're having a wonderful day. Good afternoon. Good afternoon. Oh, yes. Rosemary Pamphil. Hi, Rosemary. Rosemary Gaston. All the Rosemaries.

Oh, yes. Ain't no woman like the one I got. Again, to all out there, good afternoon. Hey, Brother Ferngale, how you doing? Good afternoon. Oh, yes. Dr. Plummer, hi, good afternoon. Good afternoon. Fenson, Doc Suri, the domino players down at Bannon. Good afternoon. Good afternoon. Yes. Calix Shango and family, Agnes, Virginia, Cecilia Shango, Marcel Shango, Eileen, good afternoon. Hey, Brother Calix, Calix Shango, see you later, my bro, down at your place at the domino session this evening. Okay, Calix Shango, enjoy. Marcy, I know you love that song as well, all right?

Oh, yes, again, we be good afternoon. Hope you're having a wonderful day again. Brother Shango, Kalik Shango, my bro. Later, down at your place, the Domino Session down there. All right, I know you love Percy Sledge, my bro.

Oh, yes. George and Lucy Brown. Hey, George and Lucy, how y'all are doing today? Hope y'all having a wonderful day, George and Lucy Brown. Three bonus. Hi, Suzanne, Emerald, the Judah family, Roxanne, Trevor. All the best. Okay, George and Lucy. Sharon, Peter, and the folks down at the Swim Shop, New Jersey. Good afternoon.

Honor the man in the moon. Oh, yes, George and Lucy Brown. All the best to you. I know. Oh, yes, I know you love this one. And again, to all out there, good afternoon, Tribonius Emerald. All right, Suzanne, good afternoon, good afternoon. Michael Edgar, how was it, man? How was your birthday? Hope you had a wonderful birthday. All the best to you. And this song is for your listening pleasure from your beautiful wife. Juanita, good afternoon. Jama, good afternoon. For your listening pleasure, Juanita.

Oh, yes, Michael Edgar. For your listening pleasure from your beautiful wife, Juanita. All right? All the best. Hope you're having a wonderful day.

Oh, yes. All the love in the world won't take me away from you. Okay. Oh, it's Michael from Oneita. All right. Enjoy this one.

0: Hello, I'm Stanley Lucien. Welcome to the HGSE poll. It's your opportunity to weigh in on the most pressing issues of the day. Trinidad and Tobago is proposing to raise the legal age for buying alcohol from 18 to 21. That proposal has sparked a wider Caribbean debate about alcohol, youth, and public safety. Supporters believe a higher age could delay early drinking and reduce alcohol-related harm. They argue it may give young people more time to mature before alcohol is legally available. Opponents say a new age limit would mean little if sellers do not check identification and existing rules are not enforced. They believe parents, schools, communities, and businesses must also do more to prevent harmful drinking. In St. Lucia, youth alcohol use remains a serious concern, making this a conversation worth having. So we ask, should St. Lucia set 21 as a legal age to buy alcohol, as Trinidad and Tobago proposes? Remember, our e-poll team is always on the go to get your responses as well. Watch the HGS News Force from 7 p.m. for the results and the new discussion.
1: 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Yes, that's HTSST.LUCIA Online. 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

Oh yes, a long and lasting love. Again, wherever you may be, to all out there, good afternoon. Deborah Remy, Deborah Maciel, hope you had a wonderful birthday. Deborah DZ, good afternoon to you, Deborah. All the best. The Allison Skeet on and your crew. Jacinta Charles, Jesse, Jessica. How y'all are doing? Brenda Long, Dr. Long, good afternoon. And again, to all of there, good afternoon. Oh, yes. Ian Fur, Bernard and Juliette Seri, Jimmy Serrier. How y'all are doing? Hope y'all having a wonderful day. Sylvie Raymond, Brother Raymond, good afternoon to you, my bro, down at Sea Sarah.

Wherever you may be, good afternoon, good afternoon, Claire. Hi, okay, English. How you doing today? Hope you're having a wonderful day. All the best to you, California. Hey, California. This one is for your listening pleasure. Good afternoon, good afternoon. And one shout out. So Robert Julian Hunt and Lady Jennifer Hunt. Good afternoon, Lady Janice Compton. Good afternoon, good afternoon. Antoinette, how you doing today? Good afternoon to you. Bernadette. Hi, Bernadette. Flavia and Tessa Flavia. Madri and Miller, James, the James family. Good afternoon. Enjoy this one, California.

Oh yes, California, hope you enjoy this one. It was for your listening pleasure. We want to shout out Sister Welcome Centros. Good afternoon to you, your sister Antonia James, the Centros family. Blessings to you all. May the good Lord give you all the strength to go through your sorrow and the passing of your brother, Dr. P.A.W. Centros.

Centros. Yes, the Centros family. We want to shout out Deborah Simon over at Balca on the passing of your son, Alvinia Simon. Oh, yes. And Ventus Joseph, greetings to you, my bro, on the passing of your son. Blessings to you and the family. To all the family who are mourning right now, for your listening pleasure.

Yes, he will carry you again to all of those who are mourning. Good afternoon, Juliana, over to Arthur. Juliana, how you doing, Juliana? Good afternoon to you and your family. Paula, down at Viewfort. Hi, Paula, how you doing? All the best to you. Sheila Monrose over in the Talk Road, your doctor, Dr. Lisa Monrose. Thaddeus, good afternoon. Alan and Sonia Duncan, how y'all are doing today? Hope you're having a wonderful day. Good afternoon. Good afternoon. And again, to all of there, good afternoon.

Oh, yes. In your eyes. Again, wherever you may be. Good afternoon. Good afternoon. Angela and David Lawrence. Hi, how you doing? Good afternoon. Gloria, good afternoon to you. We want to shout out Joy and Joseph Daniel, the Daniel family, and the guys over at Joe's Pork at the back of Massey Rodney Heights. Good afternoon, good afternoon. So, Joy and Joseph Daniel, hope you're having a wonderful day. Angela and David Lawrence and family.

Oh yes, you the star. Yes, you the star. You the star. Again to all of the wherever you may be, good afternoon, good afternoon. The calendar family, Michelle. Hi, how you doing? Good afternoon. Good afternoon. Theo, all the best to you. Deborah, good afternoon. Good afternoon. Again, wherever you may be, good afternoon to you.

Oh, yes. If you say my eyes are beautiful, it's because they're looking at you. Again, all of them, wherever it may be, good afternoon. Brother Robert Harvey, good afternoon to you. Nadia and Matthew Hutchinson. Hi, Nadia and Matthew. Francis and MacArthur Farwell, good afternoon. Cecil and Martin Hinkson. Cecil and Martin, how y'all are doing today? Stanley Chalon, good afternoon. Enjoy this one, guys.

Oh yeah, it's Matthew and Nadia Hutchinson, Cecil and Martin Hinks. I know y'all just love this one. Brother Javi, good afternoon to you. Hey, Sybil, you're waiting. Okay, Sybil, good afternoon to you. Lydia Dovey, Crispin Dovey, and family. Marie, how you doing? Deborah, Christina, Sylvia Edgecombe. How are y'all doing today? Hope you're having a wonderful day. Hi, Patricia. Hi, Antoinette, Angela, Antonia, for your listening pleasure.

Oh, yes, a woman like you, Joy. Again, Lydia, Calixta, Marie, Suzette. Yes, Deborah. And again, to all the beautiful ladies out there. Oh, yes, good afternoon. Good afternoon from to you, Agnes. From Calix Shango over in Bexar. Hey, Calix. And the folks over in Bexar, good afternoon. Enjoy. All right, Sybil.

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Oh, yes, I love you like that. I love you like that. Again, we're going to be good afternoon. Good afternoon to you. Oh, yes, Richard, okay? Long time. Alet and Paul Richard, long time, okay? For your listening pleasure, Alet, okay?

Yes, I'll let Richard. I know he was just dancing and laughing away. Okay, all the best to you. Good afternoon. Want to shout out Sister Rosie and your husband Andre Mathrin. Hey Andre, how you doing? Sister Rosie and Andre Mathrin, good afternoon. Hope you're having a wonderful day. Andre Edgar and your daughter, good afternoon. How y'all are doing? Hope you're having a wonderful day. Good afternoon, Caroline. Good afternoon. Tasha, Imogen. Hi, Imogen. Good afternoon to you. Boyo over at Boyo's Place, Marisol, your beautiful wife. Hi, Holly. How you doing? Good afternoon. Terry and the rest of the folks, enjoy, all right? For your listening pleasure. Deborah Daisy, I know you're going to sing away.

Oh, yes, love you more than I can say. Hey, Sharon Felix, good afternoon. Eula McGlow, hi, Maxim McGlow, good afternoon. Ernest and Sharon Felix, hope you all are having a wonderful day. Grace Joseph, John T, Grace Hippolyte, all the best, you guys, all right? Don't forget, I'll be making way for the Colonel, and John Sexis will be bringing you country to the world. I'm going to be back here Tuesday morning, 4:30, God willing. Again, blessings to all. Enjoy. Tomorrow is going to be a holiday. Stay safe out there. Blessings to all. I'm going to leave you with this one today. So all the folks out there, Junior Colimo and family, hi, how y'all are doing? Good afternoon. Enjoy this one.

Good afternoon to everyone. I want to say good afternoon to Charlie, who's just left. Thank you very much, Charlie, for job well done. And this is the Colonel Hill View of Country to the World. And later on at 6 o'clock, Brother Sixtius will be taking over and continuing with Country to the World. And I want to say good afternoon to all the folks that are tuned in right now, whether you're in St. Lucia or in the diaspora. We say good afternoon as we start the program right now.

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1: 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Mr. Rickson Sinai is over in Derisu also. And all those who have lost their loved ones, we say precious memories, we do remember them in our memories. As we continue with Country to the World, let's take this number right here.

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0: Who's gonna fill their shoes? 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

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And let me live love again. Okay, as we move over to 25 minutes down the hour, 4 o'clock. Little shout out to my godchild, Curtis Daniel, and his wife Angela and baby Kia over in Texas. And we shout out Wally Downs and Urania and family over in Rodney Bay. Sharon Tables and Lydia and family on the moon. We shout out Mrs. Lubin and Sophie. Sweet Shave, Freddie. Brother Thomas Ambrose, good afternoon to you. My good friend Lawrence Branch in North Carolina. Say special good afternoon to him and to the Masons up at Rock Hall. We shall have Gertrude Richardson over in Anguilla. And not forgetting Phil Rennie, also always tuned in. And little shout out to David Moyes, retired assistant adjudicator. And don't forget the Jubilees, they always tuned in. We'll shout them out in a while. Brother Alban O'Geese over in London, England. And Tyron and Norma Menard over in St. Lucia. Amen. Marius Modest Mahmoud. Brother Suman family, St. Susi. Alpha Charles, Clement, Brother Cosmo, Brother Lewis, Brother Aaron Sill, North South Enterprises, Paula over in City Heights, over in Beaufort. Let's take another number here and then we'll come back to the shout outs in a while.

You must have walked across my mind again. Okay, Paula, thanks a lot. And as we continue here, let's shout out Joe and Myrtle Dominguez and their son and daughter, Justin and Megan, over in New Jersey. And Sylvie, over in the US of A, good afternoon. Eugene Norbert, over in Totola, yeah. Yes, we have shouted Gertrude, shouted Velda. Good afternoon, folks. Hope you all are tuned in and listening. As we continue here, Victorine and Sandra Wicks over at Onamon, that's Gaucher. And we're shouting out to folks as we move along. Priscilla, down in Ottawa or in Pierre, I'm not too sure. Let's shout out Wendell and News. And Brother Zico, down in Pierre. And Mrs. Lambert Smith, over in South Tubas. And Lucy Way, good evening, in Balka. Virgin Modest and Rhonda Pearson over in Jetrin. That's Jetrin, that's over in the Shoesell area. We shall have Crispin and Lydia over in on the moon. Mala, Kiss FM, good afternoon. And we continue here. You must have walked across my mind again. It's what number I have there for you. Simply Divine.

and shout out the folks overseas. Let's go. I'm Charles over in Long Island, New York. Largo Valley, New York City, and Cadiz in Bermuda. Belinda in Baltimore. And that is Maryland, eh? And Daphne Joseph in French Guyana, and Miss Diddy in New York City. Pastor Francois in New York, and Willie and Madrina in Colorado Springs, Colorado. Roy and Monica Maxwell in Atlanta, Georgia. I hope you folks are tuned in and listening. Well, Andrew Francis and his family, Octavia Anita in Texas. Aishaw in the Virgin Islands. Good afternoon. Arthur Haywood in London, Ontario, and Angela Bruno and Catherine Snack, they're in New York City. We shout out Dennis Pryo, DJ Pryo, over in New York City. Yolanda and family over in Connecticut. And Mervyn Hensley, also in Connecticut. Jacqueline Johnny, she's over in Canada. Janet over in Montserrat, Anita Weeks in Canada, and Steve Abraham in the Virgin Islands, Grace Hippolyte in St. Croix. And we are still in the best in California, and Bonington Barrel in New York City. And we will shout out the locals in a while as we move on and move towards the 5 o'clock hour. It's about 4:36. Moving up to the hour of 5 o'clock. Let's continue here.

talking ears. I will stand by you. And Mr. Francis Anius and Bexon and the family, special good afternoon to you. And we go to Charlie Alexander no more and Peter Stanley, who folks on the morn, and Stevenson also on the morn. And Sharon over in Calvary Road, we say good afternoon. And Gail McDonald, we say good afternoon to you. And Philip Clark over in Bonte. John and Martin and Philip in Souffre. Brother Ross Chiman, we say good afternoon. And 59 Edwin and 64 Alphonse. We shall have been sailor, Vincent S.B. Salon. Unica down in Chozelle. I hope she's tuned in and listening. And we have Jean and Pi, Loretta and River Dory. And Madeline Fauché, we say good afternoon to you. The Rose of Kabish, and Lazarus Alphonse, and the Ticoulon family, we say good afternoon. Maggie Clozel and Genevieve, we say good afternoon to you. The Senator, Rosemond Cleary, and his wife, Joanne. Senator, I'll play that number of yours, and it's a Creole number, tomorrow morning, God willing. Okay. We have shouted Luis, but we still give him a shout. And Cosmo. Brother Knight. Desmond Knight. Tony Albert from Marsha, good afternoon to you. And Alinus Hunter and Teresa as a letter, Amy and Peter O'Keefe, they all of Denry. And we shouted Angela Albertian Kwan over in Bosque Du. And David Edwards in Las Texas of Denry. Shouted Justin to Lee. And Davina Esther. We are coming to the end of the shout-outs. John Noel and family, not forgetting him. Good afternoon. Let's take another number here. And we will move on.

0: Look at Sky, just today I bring you all love letters, and that's a very old number. Let me say good afternoon to Brother Sexius, who's just arrived.
1: How are you doing?
0: How's the weather outside?
1: Well, as usual, humid.
0: And hot.
1: A little cloudy, but...
0: It's hot.
1: Very
0: hot.
1: Humid indeed.
0: Oh yeah. As we continue with country to the world, it's this number right here.

Yesterday is gone, but tomorrow is forever. As we continue of country to the world. And this Sunday afternoon in October the 4th, it is 4th day in October 2026. 20,

0: never die.
1: Oh yes, daddy of my heroes. Heroes never, never die. Condolences to all those who have lost their father the past couple of days. All right, as we continue here with Country to the World, this is the Canal here with you. As we take next number here. Use your number in Totola, I know you love it.

It's 30 minutes to the hour of 6 o'clock. And in a while, Brother Sixties will be coming over to continue with country to the world.

5:55 p.m. this Sunday afternoon. Next 5 minutes, the Sixers will be there to knock the numbers for you.

was blinded by Lily's white lies. And so I say bye-bye until more morning, God willing. 4:30 for Levi St. Lucie. I leave you in the hands of the capable brother Sexius, Brother John. He's going to take you up until, as I say, bye-bye. And thanks a lot for all those tuning in, listening to Country to the World.

Well, it is now 4 minutes past the hour of 6 o'clock. Let's say goodnight to St. Lucia and the Eastern Caribbean and by extension the world. It's been a pleasure to be here with you once again. I am John Sextus. I will be in your company up until midnight. Let's say a big thank you to the Colonel. And also let us greet our elderly and disabled persons, to all our bus drivers, doctors, nurses, policemen and women, firemen and women, to all our teachers, those of you in the homes, those of you in hospital, we all want to wish you all speedy recovery. To those of you who are at work, those of you who are going to and from work, to all our taxi drivers, our securities and vendors around the island, to those of you who are listening to us via the internet, welcome to the program. Stay tuned, we're going to have a ball tonight on Country to the World on Radio 100 Helen FM, as I said, with John Sextus up until midnight. So, with that being said, let's go to our little moment of inspiration before we begin.

0: Oh, yes, and it is now 10 and a half minutes past the hour of 6 o'clock, and we are already in the month of October. Today is the 4th of October. To all October born, have a wonderful, wonderful month to you. To those of you who are celebrating your birthday and will be celebrating your birthday this month, I want to wish you advance belated and happy birthday to all of you. And to those of you who are in grief of your loved ones, the management and staff of Radio 100 would like to extend our condolences to the grieved families. And don't forget, you're listening to Radio 100, Helen FM, on Country to the World with John Sexius. And the number to call here on the landline phone is 451-7260, and the WhatsApp platform number is, as usual, 1-758-726-6798. To get in contact, you could WhatsApp your messages, and I'm going to take it from there. Okay? So, here we go.
1: 3, 2, 1.

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1: 100, good evening.
2: Good night, Mr. Texas. How are you?
1: Not bad at all, Marlon. How are you doing?
2: Sunday, I could not call. The radio was not playing.
1: Okay, then.
2: I could not call. And let me say good night to my brother, Stephen Abraham, and Donna Schoolby. And therefore, yeah. My grandchild, therefore, will be her birthday will be on Sunday. Advanced birthday greeting to him.
1: Oh, thank you,
2: my
1: sir.
2: My grandmother, Martin Portion, and her father, Rufus and Bridget.
1: Okay. Okay, thank you.
2: Enjoying your program.
1: Thank you so very much, okay. Madam. Thank you.
2: Thank you very much.
1: You're most welcome.

Oh yes. I want to say a special good night to Maury. Happy belated birthday to you, Maury of Sarotsa Cafet. Happy belated birthday to you, my brother. Sobers and Pearl of Sawat, Bien Moswe Puzo Tut. Angela Daniel of Cedars, how are you doing? Hope that everything is okay with you. And Marie of Peru, Audrey of Reunion and Schwazel, and Melvina and Martin of Forestier, special good evening to you all. And all the Codra families, I want to say special good night to all of you all. Mr. Eustace of Bize, Mr. Joe of Riviere Mita, Peter Emil of Grand Riviere, and Gildet and Colinius Dumour of Grand Riviere. Mon vle di bien bonsoir pour zot tout. Okay, very good night to all of you all.

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And I know this is a special time for you, mister. But why don't you sit down and have your drink? Oh, I know you didn't come in here for talking. 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But you picked a bad place, friend, because this is a place to forget. Sure, it's hard to leave a woman you love, especially one like you've got. Oh, yes, I know her. She's the girl with the big smile. I see her in here a lot. She has lunch here, you know, and she wouldn't hurt you for the world. And that girl you're talking to over there can't replace her. No, not that kind of girl. So let's face it, mister. 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

0: Yeah, I see a lot of guys like you. They come here all the time. And it seems like the real quiet ones always have something on their mind. Some of them are running away, like you. But running away from what? I ask a few, but not many know. For some are luscious, some are sots. But you've got good sense, mister. Why don't you go home? Oh, I know, I'm just a jukebox. But stop and think of all the people I've seen. I've seen a million broken hearts. And I've seen a million broken dreams. I've seen the happy people. But I've also seen the sad. And when all is said and done, I think you really should be glad. So take it from a guy that's seen a lot of slugs in life. You've got a real woman at home, mister. So why not go home? Good night.
1: Yeah, baby.
2: Oh, yes. And with this, I want to acknowledge Vanda and the entire community of Gayabwa. Thank you so, so very, very much. On the platform, we have Hygiena Smith, Roachford. I want to thank you so very much for your concern. Thank you so very much. And the rest of the Smith families, Nedra and all you, we met on yesterday. It was nice meeting all of you. All I want to thank you all so, so very, very, very much.

that is now 24 minutes to the hour of 7 o'clock. We, the Saxius families, would like to extend our condolences to Volin and the family Dong and Balka on the loss of your grandson and the community of Balka as well. We are extending our condolences to all of you all down there. I want to say a special good night to Adeline of Saldibus. How are you doing? General of Rock Hall, how are you doing, my brother? Hope that everything is okay with you, Rock Hall. In a couple of minutes, we're going to do a couple of shout-outs. Let's go to the turntable right there.

Oh yeah, well, let me say a special good evening to Andy and the community of Mon Lesa Sakafet and Dim Hope Tout Bagay Obaye Piu. Andy, bien bonsoir pou. And your realtor of Tetmon in River Dory, Julie of Cafe Leni of Ciceron Dede of Grand Riviere, your realtor of Demon, Linda of Kubarel, Raymondis, aka Machapi of La Fag, Sakafet, Raymondis, Mop, Tut Bagay Oba, and Chappers of Mon Bonin, Mr. Bob, and the community of Bonte. Special good night to you, Tony and Sheila of Cedars, and Sherry and Linda, and the families of Balata. Special good night to Lucretia and the community of Monrepo, especially the community of Lomba, La Pointe, and Margaret Tout, Mouvle Dizo, Tout Bien Bonsoir. And Power, aka Wadada of Cantonment, Man Morella, and Baff of Coolytown. Hey, the Calix families of Coolytown, special good night to you all. Mr. and Mrs. William of Kako in Babuno, Miss Harriet of Bocage, Audrey of Degazon, and Martin, my brother. It was nice talking to you today. Hope that everything is okay with you. Special good night to you. Douglas and O'Brien and Natty of Cedars, and Margaret and Mike of Cedars, the community of Cedar Heights. I want to say a special good night to you all. Okay. Alban of Cedars Heights, Sacrafet, Fouay, Mwen, Bien, Bonsoir, Pou, Wou. Okay.

at 5 minutes to the hour of 7 o'clock. I want to say a special good night to the community of Basodom. And let me go over to Riviera Mita and say special good night to Anselma. Special good night to you. Thank you so very, very much. Prisca and Harris Mooney of Auger, Annette and Joycelyn and the family of St. Croix. Rufina of Lackley, Rickenis of Debrel, Mistina of Londonderry. I want to say a special good night to you. Hope that you are doing okay. Grandaline and Kyle and the rest of the Elite family. Let me also extend happy belated birthday to you, my darling. I hope that everything is okay with you. Sheila of Bacatel, Marcella Sophia in Chouazel, Mr. Mike of Lafargue, Kelly of Pomin, Oje, Cindy and Neltra Pamphil of Citygate, and Bernice of Market Road. How are you doing? Say Albert of Lafargue, Bibin, aka Justin Time of River Dory, and Loretta Hippolyte of River Dory. Special happy birthday to you, Loretta. Hope that you are enjoying your special day. Hope that everything is going to be okay with you and the community of River Dory. And Tony of New Dock Road, Tenchi and Cluster of St. Jude's Highway, Niles Ferdinand of Southwell, Steve of Bruceville, Alvin of Perot, and Julian of Perot, and Mr. Joe once again of Riviere Mitin, and Mr. Eustace of Bizet. Bon après-midi pour vous tous, bonsoir pour vous tous.

past 7 o'clock. Let's go to Cicero and say a special good night to Claire and the entire community of Cicero. How are you all doing? Hey, Bolo, how are you, my brother? Hope that everything is okay with you. Brother Ray and the crew down at Coral Street, Kumazot Yela, Bien Moswe Puzot Tut, Ivor Charles of Kaweli, Matthewin and Dennis of Wado Wansh Kumazot, hey, Zetilia, yo dimoyo deshwe, kan kan now. Special good night to you. Okay. And I want to say to the community of Cicero, Lani Black and White AP, Jewels Kamashikal Patrio, Kote Claire, Lani to you. Happy belated birthday to you, my darling. Hope that everything is going to be okay. I did hope that you enjoyed your birthday. Okay, Claire. Louviska and the community of Cafe Bien Bonsoir Puzot Sak Cafet. Edris and the entire community of Ravino Bien Bonsoir Sak Cafet. Hey, Philippe, Bien Bonsoir Poukoumou Yela. Joseph Butcher of Labri. Benoit Loretta of Bocage. Barrett of Cicero. Elmo of Cicero. Marjorie Stanislas of Dakite. Comin Dakite. The community of Akoko. To all the Donai families of Akoko, special good night to you all. Hey, Lucy Wush of Bambuba, bien bonsoir pour Kumouye, Makatanu Makawo, Bonita of Cafe, and Agitha Sinclair of Entrepot, Alvin Charles of Majomel, Vanessa of Laguas, Archer of

Oh, wow, Renta Tile. Hey, let me say a special good evening to the entire community of New Development. Hey, Mavis Afonbenye, Renta Tile. Yon se jwa Mavis Mokaiba won whole session Renta Tile. But make sure you wash the dustpan wek bali wek femme sav. Okay, ibon mache kwe sanes, all right? Okay, Mavis, sakafet mok tout bagay oba e piw. All right.

let me say goodnight to Dr. Sexus and Dr. Sadu of Cedar Heights. How are you all doing? Hope that everything is okay with you all. And the entire community of Demon, to all the Harrow families of Demon, Mwavledi Bien Bonswe, Catherine Harrow, Kumon Yesa Kafet, Etita, Hope Tout Bagay Oba, Episode of Demon, Bien Bonswe Puzot. Okay, I want to go to Upstate Town and say a special good night to Joanne of Upstate Town in New York. Special good night to you. How are you doing?

I want to say a special good night to the community of Crestland, the community of Towai, Spencer, and the entire community of Zenobian, Moswepuzo, Toot, Wavin Claire, Saint Philippe, Esperance. Special good night to you all, and the community of Moka. Here comes special greetings to all you, the communities, especially the community of Saint Philippe, from Joanne of upstate New York. Wishing you all the best and hope that everything is okay with you all. Coming tet mini saka fet tet mini mok tut bagay oba mon bonin boaden. Special good night to you all. Belle Plaine, how are you all doing? Hope that everything is okay with you all. Okay.

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let me say goodnight to Daphne Modest and the community of Monsignor Sakafet Mouf tout bagayo right. Et Fouet Monica, bien bonsoir. Josilia et Famia, ma vle di bien bonsoir. Ma vle jump pour Bachenet. I want to say a special goodnight to the Joseph family, the Marlene and Melina Joseph and the rest of the Joseph family. Special goodnight to you all.

It is now 29 minutes to the hour of 8 o'clock, and we are continuing on Radio 100 Helen FM on Country to the World. Let me acknowledge and say a special good night to Velda, Sylvie, my dear sister-in-law, Michiro, my brother, and Darrell. Thank you so very much. Good to know that you are locked on. Keep it locked. We're going to have a ball tonight. Oh, let me big up Liz and Delbert, a.k.a. George of Balata, Luke and Gertrude Charles of Gayabwa, Emma Mathre of Gayabwa. Hey, my Edward, come on, yes, I can fet you the majority of T-Way runs. Special good night to you, madam. I can fet Leonie of Reunion in Choiseul, and Mr. Marius Felix of Beauséjour in Soufre, and all the rest of the Felix family. Special good night to you all. Egbert, Ekshabina, Myers Bridge, come on, yes, I can fet me up to bagay oba. Thomas, me up to bagay oba a too. And Virgie and the Monbe Christophs on Clark Street in Viewfort, Port of Lacouville, the community of Diga, and also the community of Blanchard. I want to say a special good night to you all. Elvis of Grace, Justin and Rodisha Trim of Grace, Sandra Emma of Corinth, Lucilla of Tachime in Millet, Delbert Charles, aka Dandy Sakafet, Makatanu Makawo. 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Olivia of Black Bay, Gordon and family of Mondidon. 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Bien bonsoir. Rosella of Grand Riviere, hey, Priscilla and family of Latok Road. And Ludisha of Dibrel, mavledi, bien bonsoir pou zot tout. Okay?

Okay, let me say a special good night to Lucy. Lucy, I'm very sorry. Please place your request or message on the platform and we will take it from there. No video calls. Thank you so very, very much. Okay, Lucy? All right.

15 minutes to the hour of 8 o'clock. At 8:30, we will be shouting out our overseas listeners. And so I want to big up a couple of listeners here. I want to big up Christina Harris, Andrew Brooke of La Prade and Choiselle, Officer Shalry of the Library Police Station, Cecilia Mason of Sozi, Imogen, a.k.a. Mamamsa Cafet, Lydia and Boto and Babsy of PI, Blaze and the community of Pualin, JH of Reunion in Choiselle, and JB of Fontbernier and Souffray. And special greeting is coming to you from your buddy, Steve Abraham, aka Cool Breeze, wishing you all the best. Let me say a special good night to Mr. and Mrs. Charles, that is Brian and Merle Charles of Reunion in Choiselle, Dosha of Arendelle Hill, Empress of the community of Monjac, Commune Monjac, Sakafet, Bien Monsoir, to all the Chalry families of Monjac. I want to say a special good night, especially Tika, Bien Bonsoir, Pou, Dennis and Magdalene Prevail of Corinth, and Rachel Myers, how are you doing? Special lady, special good night to you. Brother Ambrose, Edna Hill, Teacher Jean, Constance and Suku of Kako, Marcia Alfred of Lastic Hill, Dr. Secret of Timon, Sakafet, Bien Bonsoir, Gregory Emil of Monsizo, Kumo Yefwai, Bien Bonsoir, Pou, Mop, Tout Bagay, Oba, Epiu. All right, let us continue to shout out Mr. and Mrs. Foshi of New Development in Souffray, Mr. Jones of Pave, Christina Thomas of Industry Soraya, and Sabine of Delce, Charlene Anthony of Corinth, Palo of Gayabua, Mimi Sakafet, Hilda Antoine, Tekla, and Colastica Mitchell and family, and Madeleine of Babuno, Jew, and Bofia of Rock Hall. Valerie Alphonse, how are you doing? Makatanu Mpakawa, Sylvia Joseph and family of Mondidon, Ivor Charles, it was nice hearing you, Alvo of Kaweli, and Ventus and family of Active Hill, my sympathy, hope that everything is going to be okay with you all. Philippa of New Development, Mr. Mitil and family of Rose Hill, Bernard Seri and family of CVU Estate, colleagues of Warden and Souffray, Matilda of Ciceron, Larry Prosper and family of Kentucky Drive in Ciceron, Aggie of Dewado, Komin Dewado, Abakoko, Vana, Mondo, and Komin Fonkouli, Bien Bonsoir, Pouzot, Tout, Belvie, Esperance, Fonjoye, Grace Proper, special good night to you all. Hercules of Demon, special good night, Wayne of Debrel, Mr. Solomon of Egad, and John Tobier of New Development in Souffray, special good night to you all. Let me go to Balaton and say a special good night to Siko and the Isidore families up in Balaton. Siko, how are you doing? Hope that everything is okay with you.